to seek your face tonight. If that's your cry, just lift your hands. God, we've come to meet with you tonight. Our soul cries out to you. Our flesh cries out to you. We want to know you. We want to encounter you in a deeper way. Just lift your voice in your own words. Begin to lift up your hunger. 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

0: Yes, Lord, glory be to God. 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We thank you for this day. This is the day the Lord has made. Let us rejoice and be glad in it. Amen, somebody. We are grateful this morning once again to be in God's presence. Oh, glory be to God. I'm grateful this morning that I'm alive. I made the wake-up list this morning, and I'm standing on top of my grave. So I got a lot to give him thanks for this morning. Amen, somebody. Your glory be to God. We have a lot to give him thanks for this morning. He woke us up this morning, closed us in our right mind, and brought us here together to lift up the name of Jesus. Glory to God. I'm thankful for you, each and every one of you this morning. Good morning, good morning, good morning to my online disciples this morning, my digital disciples this morning. I greet you all in the mighty name of Jesus, our soon coming King. Yes, God is a good God. Yes, this is the day the Lord has made. We will rejoice and be glad in it. Amen, somebody. In spite of it all this morning, we will rejoice this morning. I'm just thinking about one day all of this will be over. You don't have to get up early in the morning anymore. Early in the morning will I seek thee. You don't have to do all that tonight. One day all this will be over. Just think about that. Yes. You don't have to worry about me come to get up in the morning and bother you on a Sunday morning to come and worship with me. You don't have to worry about that. It'll soon be done. All our troubles and trials. When I get home on the other side, just imagine when you sit down and have a little talk with Jesus. Oh, glory be to God. What a day that would be. Yeah. Have you ever reminisced on those days and say, God, one of these days that I will sit beside you and reminisce with you. Oh, glory be to God. I'm telling you, man, what a day that will be. But nevertheless, Father, we just want to thank you this morning, God. Great is your faithfulness, as your word tells us in Lamentation 3:23, God, that our mercy is renewed each and every morning, Almighty God. Father, we just want to thank you this morning, God, for new mercy, God. You have given unto us this morning, God, is, oh God, is not my will, but is your will, God. Nothing we have done, God, to deserve it all, but because of your love, your grace, and your mercy that renew each and every morning, that we can come to be before your presence, God, to lift up your name, God. Oh, Father God, we stand before you now, God Almighty, God, as we empty ourselves again before your presence, God, and ask you, God, to just wash us again, to cleanse us, purify our heart, God. I pray, God, that you would just search us all this morning, Almighty God. I pray, God Almighty, if there are any wicked ways in us, God, I am asking now, Father, in the mighty name of Jesus, that you remove it from us. No, God. Father God, I pray, God, that you will just wash us, cleanse us, purify our heart this morning, God, that you renew a right spirit within us this morning, God. Oh, Father God, cleanse us, no, Father God, wash us this morning, purify us this morning, God. Renew right spirit, God. I pray, God Almighty, in the name of Jesus, that as we lift you up, no, God, we just want to thank you for your goodness. Thank you for your grace and your mercy this morning. I pray, no, God, even now, Father God, that in the name of Jesus, that your blood would cleanse us this morning, oh God. Father, we decree, we declare now, God, that no weapon that form against us, oh God, has the ability to prosper, God. Every tongue that rise up against us, God, it's already condemned. Father, you are our shepherd. We shall not want, Almighty God. We shall not want, oh God Almighty. We shall not want, oh God, because Father God, in the mighty name of Jesus, you're with us, Almighty God. Oh God Almighty, Father, so I pray, God Almighty, right now, Father, that your blood would saturate this atmosphere, this earwave, God. Oh God, set the atmosphere for us this morning, God. Saturate it now, Father God. Every plan of the enemy, God, we come against it now, Father. We cancel every assignment, God, every warlocks, every witchcraft, God, every spirit that has been monitoring us, God, I pray, God Almighty, in the name of Jesus, we break that cycle now, Father. Oh, God, we come against every plan of the enemy, God, for our lives, God. God, we thank you for even this brand new week you have given unto us, God, in the mighty name of Jesus. I pray, God, that you go before us now, Lord. Level every mountain, God. Let every crooked path be straight, God, in the name of Jesus. I pray and ask you, God, for a fresh anointing, a fresh wind, God. Fresh wind from heaven, God, to fall upon us, God. Fresh manna, almighty God, from heaven this morning, God. So, Father God, we thank you now, God. I pray, God, in the mighty name of Jesus, bless your people this morning, God. Touch every heart and mind this morning, God. Father God, I pray every single one of us have a need this morning, God. So I pray, God Almighty God, nothing take you by surprise, God. God, you already know what the needs are this morning. So I'm asking now, Father, in the name of Jesus, only you can do it, God. Only you can satisfy us, God. So thank you even now, God, for what you're about to do this morning, God. Touch everyone, God. Oh, God Almighty, strengthen us this morning wherever we're weak, God. Let yourself be strong this morning among us, God, in the mighty name of Jesus. May you have your way, no God, I pray. Have thy way this morning, God, in us and through us this morning, oh, God Almighty, in the name of Jesus. Father, I thank you now for the heaven that opened over us this morning. I thank you for the breakthrough this morning, oh, God. I thank you, God, for the healing touch this morning, God. I thank you, Almighty God, for every connecting person this morning, every person that connecting to the program this morning, God, I pray, God Almighty, for a supernatural touch this morning, God, to locate them, to saturate their heart this morning, God. God, whatever burden they come with this morning, Almighty God, whatever troubles, God, whatever trials they have this morning, I pray, God Almighty, that you already know, God, and you're working it out, Father God, because you said all things work together for good, God. So, Father, we thank you now, God Almighty, that you're working it out for our good this morning, God. Let your will be done, Father. I pray, Almighty God, a fresh oil, fresh anointing this morning, fresh oil from heaven this morning to fall on us. I pray, God, that every song that play, God, let it minister to your people this morning, oh God, in the mighty name of Jesus. Father, we give you glory, we give you honor, we give you praise this morning, God. In Jesus' mighty name, amen and amen.
1: Father, we welcome your presence in this place. We lay aside every distraction and every burden. Our hearts are open before you.
0: Yes, Lord. Why, they say good morning to you, Auntie Joan.
1: Among us.
0: Good morning to you. Pleasant Sunday morning to you.
1: Heal every heart and reveal Jesus.
0: Want to say good morning, sister.
1: Render completely to you today.
0: Ruby, good morning. Good morning. Happy Sunday morning. Good morning to you.
1: Holy Spirit.
0: Welcome this morning in the presence of the Lord.
1: We welcome you.
0: Amen. We welcome you this morning. Want to say good morning, Sister Faithlin. Good morning.
2: Holy Spirit.
0: Yes, God. Bless your name. You are welcome
2: you
0: this morning.
2: Are...
0: Want to say good morning, Maxine Jordan. Good morning. A pleasant Sunday morning to you. Good morning, Sister Marvelline. Happy Sunday morning to you. Yes, God. Praise the Lord. Amen. Sister Rona, good morning. Sister Sandra Clue, good morning to you. Sister Beverly Hines, good morning. Have your way this morning, God. Just have your way among us, God. Oh, God, let your will be done. In the mighty name of Jesus. Oh God, you are welcome in this holy place. Oh God, manifest yourself this morning. Good morning, good morning, good morning.
2: Holy Spirit.
0: Jada, good morning to you.
2: You are welcome.
0: Oh yes. Everyone on the mobile app this morning, good morning, good morning. Everyone listening to me on the big screen this morning, I want to greet you in the mighty name of Jesus. Happy Sunday morning to you. Oh, praise be to God. Good morning, Wendell. The general himself, good morning to you, sir. Brother Prasad, good morning to you, bro. Happy Sunday morning to you. Praise be to God. Just have your way, Lord. just have your way in this place. I want to say good morning to my connecting partner this morning. Good morning. Praise the Lord. CCB, good morning, Pastor G. Good morning, sir. Long time, you know. All is well, man. I want to say good morning, Minister Devon. BDM Ministry, good morning. DJ Robert, good morning to you, my brother. I want to say good morning. Good morning. Stefan Peninsula Radio, good morning. Good morning. Oh, yes. Come and move among us this morning.

I said, you're welcome. Have your way. Have your way. Your way. Have your way. Have your way. In this place. In this place. Oh, yes, God.

Just want to say the Lord is my shepherd, I shall not want. Glory be to God. He maketh me to lie down in green pasture. He leadeth me beside the still water. He restored my soul. He leadeth me in the path of righteousness for his name's sake. Yea, though I walk through the valley of the shadow of death, I will fear no evil. Why? Because God, you're with me. Rather, your staff, it comfort me. Now you prepare a table before my enemy in the presence. Glory be to God. We just want to say, as he prepared the table in the presence of your enemy, glory be to God. He anoint your head with oil, your cup run it over. Surely goodness and mercy follow you all the days of your life. Glory be to God. As you continue to dwell in the house of the Lord forever and ever. Forever and ever, ever, ever. Amen. Praise be to God. He is your shepherd, a shepherd that watches over you. Right, Sister Marvelin? Right, Sister Marvelin? A shepherd that watches over you. He covers you. He takes good care of you. Say, the Lord is your shepherd. You shall not want nothing. So a shepherd takes care of his sheep. Oh, bless the name of the Lord. Yes, hallelujah. Last night, I would just think about which direction I want to go. And I want to go a different way today. You know, I trust that the Holy Spirit will just lead and direct, you know. Yes, glory be to God. Yeah. I want to minister to you in a different way this morning. All right? So I'm trusting that the Holy Spirit will just guide me, because it's been a long time I haven't gone on this path, in the name of Jesus. All right. Yes. All right. Here we go.

0: in the mighty name of Jesus. And I come to tell you this morning that anything blocking your progress, it has been removed in the name of Jesus. I decree and declare it now over you. It has been removed. Anything that has been blocking your progress, just know that the blood of Jesus that prevailed, that's been removed. Amen. Somebody, be it unto you according to your faith. Believe it's already done in Jesus' mighty name.
1: Thank you, Jesus. You are wiser than the wisest. You are stronger than the strongest. Yes, God, you are richer than the richest. You're clothed with majesty. You're clothed with power. You're clothed with strength. The heavens declare the glory of the Lord. The earth belongs to you. The heaven belongs to you. Father, we give you glory.
0: Yes, God.
1: Because of you, I will flourish like the palm tree.
0: Come on, somebody.

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Can I just tell you, very soon you will smile and say, God, this is more than I prayed for. Thank you. Oh, come on, no man. Very soon. Rock of ages, we give you glory. Come back and testify, hear me?

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Jesus, it's you. Yes, God. Watch the hands of God, Sister Rona. Watch the hands of God on your life. Continue to stay in His presence. Continue to stay in His presence. Because in His presence there is fullness of joy. And that is right and their pleasure forevermore. Praise be to God.

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The best is yet to come. Hallelujah. Just continue praising. Continue worshiping. I told you before, the moment you see the breakthrough coming, the attack it get intensified. Because all it wants you to do to get a distraction. Amen. But I promise you, stay focused. Watch the hands of God on your life. 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

0: Let faith guide your step, man. 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Your faith. Because he said without faith it's impossible to please God. Let him be your Alpha and your Omega. Your beginning and your end. Amen. Hallelujah. Glory be to God. Just ride out the storm, Sister Ruby. It's only a storm that you're going through right now. I promise you, every storm must come to an end in the name of the Lord Jesus. Glory be to God. Amen. I said every storm must come to an end. So I tell you this morning,
1: you've been in the storm.
0: It wasn't easy.
1: It seems like
0: and it's not easy.

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1: And ride out your storm.
0: Faith come by hearing and hearing the word of God.
1: Ride out your storm.
0: Oh, hallelujah.

0: God. 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
1: Thank you, Jesus. Yes, man, you can ride out the storm. It's only a storm that you're going through. Nobody told us it's going to be 1, 2, 3. Nobody. I always ask this question. If God did tell each and every one of us all the stuff them that we would go through, all the obstacles, all the pain and the trials and all that, all the agony that you're going through right now, would you still say yes to him? Huh? If God did give us a glimpse of, before we even accept him as Lord and Savior of our life, if he just give us a little glimpse, all the stuff that you're going to go through up till now, would you say yes still? Just want to hear from somebody this morning. Would you say yes? Let's dialogue this morning, huh?
0: Oh, I feel the touch.
2: Oh, yes.
0: Well, of hands so warm and tender.
2: Yes, God.

0: For Jesus walks beside me.
1: Come on, somebody.
0: For I'm sheltered.
1: For I'm sheltered.
0: Safe within the arms of God.
1: Sister Faitlin said, definitely.

0: He'll say, as you sing, your shelter in the arms of God. Just understand this. You know, this is me. Many times I wonder, oh, many times God's protect me. Even without me even realizing it. You know, man. Oh, this was like, there were time and night when I shouldn't even have to even make it home. But the hands of God that protects me, he shelters me. And many times I wake up and I just have to just look up to him and just look to him. And I just can just see the hands of grace, just see his hands all over me. I said, God, thank you. Because I should have been a sad story.
1: So,
0: come on, no man.
1: And tender.
0: Oh, glory be to God. I'm telling you, man, it's that humble me, you know what I'm saying?
1: In
0: the fact that
1: is
0: protection over me so much. Oh, hallelujah.
1: I'll have no fear.
0: Yes.
1: For Jesus walks.

0: for Jesus walks beside me. For I'm sheltered, safe within the arms of God.
1: Oh yes, hallelujah, glory be to God.

0: say, come home, my child. It's the last mile. You must try.
1: Oh, yes, God, I thank you. I want to say good morning to you. Happy Sunday morning. Sister Charmaine, good morning to you. Happy Sunday morning to you.
0: And wait in God's new head.
1: As you continue to shelter in the arms of God.
0: Sheltered safe.
1: Sheltered safe.
0: In the
1: all glory be to God.
0: Arms of God.
1: So I can get up this morning and say, without a shadow of a doubt,
0: the dark clouds rise.
1: They don't worry me.

within, safe within the arms of God. Because I know that he walks with me. He talks with me. Well, he walks

Oh, yes, God. Glory be to God. Amen, somebody. As we continue to shelter in the arms of God, we thank him for his protection, his shelter. Yes, we thank you that you are watching over us. You are protecting us. You're guiding us. You're keeping us in all your ways and in everything in the mighty name of Jesus. Glory be to God. Amen, somebody. As he continue to shelter us. Yes. No, I didn't want that one. I didn't want to ready for that one yet, man. I don't want that one yet. No, where is the one I'm looking for? Ah, yes. Oh, God. Where is... Yes, there it is. Right here. This is the one I want.

0: He's still on time.
1: Can I tell you, we serve a God who's always on time.
0: Jesus and Martha.
1: Because we serve a God operate outside of time. Everything with God is always in the now.
0: Lord, you don't understand.
1: Yes, God.
0: He's been there for days. The gravestone was pulled back.
1: So the fact that because that
0: then Jesus Christ,
1: everything is in the now, he never late.
0: Just come forth, then somebody.
1: Because God don't know time.
0: He's alive. He's alive.
1: Only man know time. Remember, God is only a spirit. And they that worship him must worship him in spirit and in truth. Amen. He's always on time, all right? Good morning, God's angel. Good morning to you. Happy Sunday morning to you. Oh, hallelujah.

It's okay. Still on time, even if it's broke. You know, let me see who agree with me with this. Because you know that some pain gets so heavy that all you can say is, Lord, I need you. Who agree with me with that? Some pain, it gets so heavy in our life. And all we can say is just, Lord, I need you. Because when the pain is, all of y'all don't get pain. It's only a pain. Some pain, it gets so heavy that all you can say is, Lord, I need you.

Don't you give up now. Just hold on. Hold on. Help is on the way. Help is on the way, Sister Marvelyn Mitchell. Help is on the way. Oh, hallelujah. Glory be to God. Can I just tell somebody this morning? I want to say good morning, Sister Denise Fletcher. Good morning, Pastor Paulette. Good morning, each and every one of you this morning. Can I just say to you this morning?

Come on, Sister Denise. Till the storm passes. It's only a song.

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Good morning. Good morning. Good to see you. Praise be to God. God is good, man.

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Glory be to God. No more.

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Oh, yes. Whenever resurrection power shows up, I said, death has to bow.

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It is just to prepare you to where he's taking you in the mighty name of Jesus. Amen. It is just preparing you for where God is taking you. So just be patient. Amen.

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Because I felt it to just let you know that whatever has been delayed, denied, or resisted in your life, may God arise and answer you speedily in the mighty name of Jesus. I decree and declare this week, may this be your urgent case. Make it become your testimony in the name of Jesus. May this week, you know, man, become your urgent week. Let it be your testimony in the name of Jesus. If you agree with me, say amen. Just type an amen for me in Jesus' mighty name. Want to say good morning, Sister Nivy. Good morning, sis. How are you this morning? Happy Sunday morning. Happy Sunday morning, Sister Nivy. A.K.A. Sister Neva. Good morning, good morning, good morning.

0: until my dark. As I decree and declare that God is restored. Everything that the enemy has stolen from me. In the name of Jesus. I decree and declare sevenfold.
1: Forgive me for the.
0: Get ready.
1: I have done.
0: Just get ready, man. For what God is about to do for you.
1: Keep me strong.
0: Oh, yes.
1: But I've read in the Bible that old story.
0: How is that?
1: For my forgiveness.

0: All I have is you.
1: All I have is you.
0: I'm at your mercy.
1: Your mercy.
0: Lord.
1: Lord, I will serve you.
0: Until my dying day.
1: Until my dying day.
0: Lord, help others.
1: Help others find the way.
0: I'm at your mercy, O God.
1: Mercy.
0: Lord,
1: please forgive me.
0: Lord, Lord, Lord, Lord, Lord, Lord.
1: Ooh, please forgive me.
0: Ooh, all I have is this morning is you.
1: All I have is you.
0: Is you.
1: You.
0: You are you and you. Because you said you will never leave me nor forsake me in the mighty name of Jesus. Can I just say to Pastor Paulette, can I just tell you this morning?

0: Oh, hallelujah. Hallelujah.
1: After all of these trials,
0: through it all,
1: we'll hear Jesus call.
0: I said, through it all, I've learned to trust in Jesus.
1: Worth it after all.
0: Because it will worth it after all. Good morning, Sister Marcia.
1: Worth it after all.
0: Happy Sunday morning to you.
1: After all of this climbing, it'll be worth it after all.
0: Tell them something else, Pastor Paulette.
1: When you're down in the valley
0: and you see me struggling,
1: prayer is all I can do. But the Lord sends deliverance.
0: Oh, glory to God.
1: And strengthens you.
0: When you're up on this mountain.
1: Now if you're up on the mountain.
0: And you see me struggling.
1: And see me struggling along.
0: Just lift Brother Lou's name up to Jesus, no man.

0: Thank you all for your prayer, man.
1: It'll be worth it.
0: Thank you all for your prayer. Amen. Can I tell Sister Denise Fletcher? Sister Denise, can I tell you, Sister Denise?

0: failing heart. Because guess what? God is the answer. See, I say God is the answer.
1: With painful memories, the quest for help abides with me.
0: Oh, hallelujah. Still I

0: hear my humble cry.
1: Please hear my cry.
0: So Lord, as I hold on you this morning,
1: hold my hand today,
0: not tomorrow, today. Because tomorrow never promised to me. Good morning, Sister Sherlyn. A pleasant Sunday morning to you. Good morning.
1: Please hear my call.
0: Oh God.

0: That's all I've asked in this morning.
1: That's all I ask of thee.
0: Hear my cry, O Lord. Attend unto my prayer.
1: Hold my hand.
0: Oh, guide my step, O Lord.
1: Yes, oh,
0: hallelujah. Glory be to God.
1: Jesus, Lord Jesus,
0: because I want to tell somebody that in the valley, that's where he restores you.
1: Jesus.

Praise the Lord. Praise the Lord. Hallelujah. Glory be to God. God is an awesome and a wonderful God. You know, we have to give him thanks and we have to give him praise for as he continued to guide our step along the way. Yeah? As he continued to reveal himself to us each and every day. Oh, glory be to God. Hallelujah. Hallelujah. Amen, somebody. Guide my step, Lord. Guide my footstep every single day of the week in the name of Jesus. Amen. Amen and amen. Oh, oh yes. Oh yes. Amen. To God be the glory. Great things he has done. There is a song. I want to play this one here. And when I play this one here, I want to minister to you through song this morning. But some of the song I play, I'm getting, warning. They're warning me about the song. So that's the reason why you hear me talking so much over the song. Amen. Because I really want the song to minister to you. You see, they are giving me these warnings. So, and if I keep on, you know what they're going to do? They're just going to say, all right, since you won't listen to me, since you're not being obedient to me, I'm going to have to shut you off. We don't want that, right? But yesterday I talked to you on a topic of it's time to escape hell, and I felt like I had to, you know, go back to. I really wanted to dive in it some more. I really want to dive in it some more, but you know, I got back home late yesterday. I'm gonna be honest to you, got back in late yesterday, and I tried to do a little bit of research and dig in a little bit more and see, you know, try to shed lights in some area of our lives, try to bring light to those darkness in our life. Amen, somebody. And

One of the things that got me is the fact that oh God is grace. You know, we take God grace for granted. Not my online digital, not my digital disciple. We don't do that, you know. But when I look at the Israelites crossing the Red Sea, you know, salvation through deliverance, you know, I look at that, right? And in Exodus 14, the children of Israel were in bondage under Pharaoh, just as humanity is in bondage in sin. And know that God made a way where there seems to be no way by pointing to the Red Sea. God made a way for them, you know. But the way that God chose was pointing towards the Red Sea. Amen, somebody. The Egyptian represents sin and bondage. Pharaoh represents Satan and the oppression. The Red Sea now represents turning point. The Red Sea, it represents now a turning point of faith and deliverance. Now, the wilderness that represent the process of sanctification, and the promised land that represent the fulfillment of God's promise of eternal life and hope. Amen. God is still making a way, even when it seems there is no way. The same God who opened the Red Sea can open the path out of addiction, fear, and bitterness and sin. Now, we look at, there is another story there where, you know, we know the story of Rahab and the scarlet, right? You know, through faith, you find that story there in Joshua, in the book of Joshua chapter 2 and Joshua chapter 6, 22 to 25, where Rahab was a woman with a broken past. She had a broken past. But she believed in the God of Israel. Now, by faith, she hung the scarlet cord in her window, and she was a spear when Jericho fall. Amen, somebody. She was spear when Jericho fall. You know that story there of Rahab. She was the one who hide the spies them and so on. Now understand this, that your past, it does not disqualify you from God's gracing. Because we see the scarlet cord point to the blood of Jesus. Faith in God brings salvation to individual and household. Because where I'm going with this, I'm trying to show you something here. God is saving the entire family. The blood of Jesus still make home for mercy, restoration, and deliverance. Hallelujah. Glory be to God. Yes, it does. Amen. It does. When the Israelites sinned, the fiery serpent now comes among them. God instructed Moses to lift up a bronze serpent, and everyone now who looked at it in faith, they were healed.
they were healed. Now hear this. Sin bring death. God provide and renewed. Looking to Jesus, it brings life. Jesus compared himself lift up in the wilderness, right, as a serpent, yes, was lifted up. Jesus was lifted up on the cross so that whoever believing in him will have eternal life. Now, my thing is, they could have killed him and left him there. But now, Jesus says, anything that hung on a tree, it is a curse. Anything that hung on a tree, it is a curse. Now stop and look at your future for a moment. And look to Jesus. What you focus on determine your direction. Right or wrong. What you focus upon in a man that will determine your direction. Glory be to God. Because hear this now, in the book of Luke, chapter 19, 1 to 10, Zacharias was a tax collector, rejected, right? And consumed by grace, by greed. He was consumed by greed. But when Jesus passed by, Zacharias climbed a tree to see him. Jesus called him by his name, and he said, and he went to his house. Now, Jesus seek those who after. This is how Jesus operates now. He seek those who other overlook. A genuine encounter with Christ that will change the hearts of a salvation and produce fruits. Because Zacharias says he would repay those who he cheated and give to the poor. Jesus then declared to him, and this is what Jesus said to him, this day salvation will come to your house. We're talking about Zacharias. Amen, somebody. Lord help us. Sometime you come across some name in the Bible, and when you get to it, you just have to say, oh me, Lord. Praise be to God. Sometimes you come across some of those names in the Bible, make you want to speak in tongues. Zacharias. Not Zachariah. Zacharias. Yes. Amen. Understand that Jesus know your name. He is stopping by your address today to bring salvation to your transformation. He know your name. He know where you are. And he's bringing salvation to your transformation. Amen, somebody. So, I just want to let somebody know this morning. Just want to let somebody here know this morning. Hallelujah. Glory be to God. That it doesn't matter where you are. It does not matter where you are. Just all you have to do, just look into your life. Yeah? Just look into your life and ask yourself. Because understand, God is the answer. He is the answer. Every one of us, and every one of each and every story, it touches the same truth. Now,
God make a way of salvation for those who will believe. You know? Because I remember I told you about Noah. Oh, they laughed and mocked him. Israel crossing the Red Sea. Huh? Come on now. Yes. But God make a difference in that. He made a difference. He made a difference. John 14:6. It says, I am the way, the truth, and the life. Because no one cometh to the Father except me. All I'm saying to you today, all I'm asking you today, the choice, the road that lead to life, and one lead the other. Now, the choice is yours. We all have choices to make. And we just have to make right choices. Oh, yes, Lord. No one come to the Father except through me. Amen, somebody? Because hear this. As I say to you this morning, just want to encourage you and just let you know that choose life. Think about where would you spend the rest of your life. Think about how you're going to spend the rest of your life in the name of Jesus. As I tell you this morning, as I say to you this morning, I'm going to call this, I'm going to say this one here, the road to salvation. That's what I'm going to call it. The road to salvation. Yes, glory be to God. Teach somebody something. The road to salvation. Amen. But nevertheless, you know who you are, man. Nevertheless, I just want to emphasize on what we talked about yesterday. Just want to emphasize on it a little bit and make we all know that as children of God, the road to salvation is not always easy. It's not, but it is always worth it. It's always worth it. It's a broad road, right? Many attack and attract crowd. But understand this. It also, a narrow road leads to the presence of God. Do not be discouraged by the challenges of life. Don't be discouraged by the challenges of life. Every step you take in obedience bring you closer to the eternal promise prepared for those who love him. Hear me good. Keep your eyes on Jesus. Encourage one another and proclaim the gospel while there is still time. The road ends not in disappointment, but in an everlasting joy with the Lord. My prayer to you today is choose the narrow road today, for it lead to the everlasting kingdom of our Lord Jesus Christ and Savior. Amen, somebody. Choose that one. Oh, my God. Pray for each other. It's not easy. It's not an easy road. But hear me. The race is not for the swift nor for the strong, but it's only to who can endure it to the end. This is not a marathon, man. Yes. Just allow the Holy Spirit to guide you. Because Romans 8:14 says, for as many are led by the Spirit of God, they are the sons of God. Amen. For many as are led by the Spirit of God, they are the sons of God. Allow the Holy Spirit to guide you. That's what
the Holy Spirit does. He guides you. Yes, he guides you. He leads you in the path of righteousness. Yes, glory be to God. So I just want to thank you for hearing these few words that I've speak from my heart to you this morning. I wanted to dig in some more, but I promise you, I was so worn out yesterday after I got back home. I was tired. Not even gonna lie to you. I was tired. Amen. So I just tried to surface and I found myself was falling asleep, and you know, but to God be the glory. Amen. But I just want to let you know this morning. Just want to let you know this morning.

Oh my God, there she go. I promise you, as God, my living witness, I was going to call you this week to Deaconess Tanika to check on you, because I haven't seen you in a minute. I haven't seen you in a while. I trust and hope that all is well. Glory be to God. Good to see you. Happy Sunday morning, my beloved sister. Happy Sunday morning to you. Glory be to God. Yes, God is good, man. Good to see you. As God is my witness right here, I promised myself I was going to check on you this week, and here you go. Oh, that's the Holy Spirit, man. Huh? Oh, yes. Now that I see you, I pray that all is well. Amen.

0: God will take care of you. He said, take it to the Lord in prayer. Be anxious for nothing, but in everything and supplication, let your request be known to God. Take it to him in prayer. Oh, yes. Whatever your request is, just let it be known unto God. But Jesus.
1: But Jesus.
0: While I was down on my knees. Oh my God.
1: I know many of you today.
0: Oh my God.
1: So pray.

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Stop that one there. There's a song just dropped in my spirit, and I need to find it right over. Yeah, there it is. Right here. Click on that. I think I need some new batteries. My mouse not working properly. Yes, right here. There it is. I need to play this one here for somebody.

0: buddy, we'll do it again.
1: Do it again.
0: And you know, sometimes in life we go through some stuff, man, and you cry out and you say, Lord, why me? Why me? You know, sometimes you always say, why not me? You hear some people going through some stuff, man, and you're like, oh God, why? Oh my God, I don't say it.

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1: Why, me Lord, what have I ever done?
0: Sister Tanisha, good morning.
1: Deserve even one of the pleasures I've known. Lord,

0: 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Lord, help me.
1: Help me, Jesus.
0: I'm wasting
1: it. So help me, Jesus.
0: Because in the valley, he restore it.
1: What I am.
0: Whenever you think that you're down and out, Jesus just reach down and pick you up.
1: Right?
0: I said, he just pick you up.
1: So help me, Jesus. My soul's in your hands.
2: Why me, Lord?

Yes, God, glory be to God. As I join hands with you this Sunday morning, I just want to pray that the grace and God's grace and mercy will uplift you this morning in the mighty name of Jesus. Amen, somebody. May it uplift you into greatness. Yes. And I pray that you just your feet will not stumble as you go throughout this day in the mighty name of Jesus. Hallelujah. Amen. As you go throughout the day, you will be shine. You will be shine. Oh, glory be to God. I come against every attack, every accident in the name of Jesus. God will take your place. God, glory be to God, where you don't even understand where you know. Just allow God just guide your step in the mighty name of Jesus. I pray that you be favored today. I pray that grace meet you where you are. Yes. And I pray that he will just guide and lead you in the path of righteousness. In the mighty name of Jesus. Glory be to God. May the hands of God be over your life today. May the hands of God cover you and your family today. Whatever you decide to do, whatever you go out and do, put God first in the name of Jesus. May he cover your family. May he cover your going out and your coming in the name of the Lord Jesus. In the mighty name of Jesus. Hallelujah. Just know that God will take care of you. He will watch over you. Amen. He will watch over you. He will guide you in the name of Jesus as you go throughout the day. I bless the Lord, bless you, the Lord keep you. The Lord make his face shine upon you. The Lord lift up his light, his countenance upon you and give you his peace, his shalom. Nothing missing, nothing lacking, nothing broken. The Lord bless you. The Lord bless you going out and you're coming in. In Jesus' mighty name. Enjoy the rest of your Sunday, family. Enjoy the rest of your Sunday. Whatever you do, put God first. Amen. He says, seek ye first the kingdom of God and all his righteousness be added unto you. So seek the Lord while you may be found. Knock on the door will be open. In Jesus' mighty name. God bless you. Heaven keep you. I love you. I love you with all my heart. Pray for you. While you continue praying for me, in Jesus' name, God bless you. Amen.

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I want you to release your faith that before September, you'll no longer need that medication. 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This ain't for everybody. But by September, somebody say by September, by September. 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
2: Yell a go talk and done. Now only back them attack and done. From the judge him fi say so him attack and done. Brother Lou, a chosen prince. I may see a plate.

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A storm came. The lightning started flashing. The young man that was driving the car lost control of the automobile, ran off the road, and everybody was all right except him. They got out of the car, and just across the dirt road was a white house. They took him across there to that white house and knocked on the door, and a white lady came to the door and said, "Can I help you?" They said, "Ma'am, if you just let us, our brother just got in an accident. We want to just come in and make a telephone call. We want to call the doctor."

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Somebody say yes here. 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And the little children, they were sitting there crying. They were all sitting there crying. And by that time, grandmama had got out of the car.

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She said, child, let me come in.

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She walked in that closet. The children were walking behind her.

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His lightning lights up the world. The earth sees and trembles. 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

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On the count of three, say your first name. One, two, three. Nothing happened. 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The name that makes demons tremble.

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For have not I declared that the whole earth shall be filled with my glory? I've spoken and said that the whole creation is groaning, waiting for the adoption of sons. Knowing this hour that even as I pierced the side of Adam and caused the bride to come forth, and even as I pierced the side of my son and caused the bride to come forth, know that in this hour I'm piercing the nations, that my church, that my house might come forth. Know that in this hour that the church shall become called that which is borderless, for Bethel shall arise in this hour, the place where God is, the place where God arises. Borderlessness shall be the sign of the coming forth of my kingdom. For certainly in places that are uncommon and places that are not called my house shall come the arising of the sign of the Lord, the hand and manifestation of the Almighty God in this hour. For know, my people, that I'm creeping into all of the places of the world, and the nation shall arise and flow into that which is called Bethel. And they

0: I bet hello.
1: In a long time now, me want to get a breakthrough, but I couldn't get a bus until I find Brother Lou, Brother Lou. Everybody just a call you Brother Lou, but from this moment, your name Dr. Lou. Say Dr. Lou, Dr. Lou, the number one distraction, ATL Praise Host Radio and the whole wide world.
2: Thank you, Jesus. You are wiser than the wisest. 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Yes, God, you are richer than the richest. You're clothed with majesty. You're clothed with power. 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The heavens declare the glory of the Lord. 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

0: Are y'all still shouting on that one right there? When you pray, pray like this. Our Father, who art in heaven, hallowed be your name. Your kingdom come, your will be done on earth as it is in heaven, or more accurately, as it already is in heaven. You want to know what happens when earth's not yet meets heaven's already done? We call that a suddenly. When heaven's perfection breaks out into the earth and we don't have a context for it, we call it a miracle. Jesus went around saying, this stuff doesn't look like heaven. This is what I'm gonna do. I'm gonna show you that the invisible kingdom is more real than the visible kingdom by demonstrating the power of the invisible kingdom over the visible kingdom. We don't have a context for that. We don't know what to call it, so we say it's a miracle. But what it is heaven suddenly. It's heaven's already done. It's heaven saying, listen, I got more power. I declare tonight there's about to be a suddenly in this room. There's about to be a miracle in this room. Heaven's already done. It's about to intersect with earth's not yet. And some of you are leaving this room with a miracle tonight. Come on, lift up your hands and receive it.
1: 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This is the Radical Mix with Brother Lou on ATL Praise House Radio. I wonder if them here.

That's the experience I'm believing God for. Where it is all of him and none of us. At that point, your feet is not holding ground anymore in the river. Arrive at the place where the waters themselves overflow you, flow with the tides of that river. And as many as are led by the Spirit of God, these are the sons of God. If the river and the currents of it become stronger than us, then it can carry us. But if there are things that are still logical and human in our minds that hold us back, then that river cannot carry us. Bible says, and Jesus stood on the last and the great day of the feast and cried out with a loud voice, if any man thirst, let him come to me and drink.

shall afterward receive. Every time we reach out to that river, what we are asking is, Spirit, take over. Spirit, have your way in the earth.

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1 o'clock, 2 o'clock, brother Lou Adiman. 3 o'clock, 4 o'clock, him run Satan. 5 o'clock, 6 o'clock, the sword in him, and on him the rum. Fi pee the blood pan the nation. Yeah, man, this is Sister Sasha, and you're listening to Praise House with Brother Lou. Keep it locked.

Four country, the lad I'm sad like a bunch of key. You're tuning to right now, Brother Low and ATL Praise House. Watch me, follow me, and don't even touch that dial. Look up right now.

gonna do a lot of worship the next few days. But the foundation of all worship is an understanding of the great love of the Father. And I like to sing that little children's song. No, Jesus said, in order for us to really come into the kingdom, we have to come like a child. Now, we're not supposed to be childish, just childlike. And just really understand the truth that Jesus loves me. This I know. And really, worship is simply love responding to love. And so really to lay a foundation for this week, we just sing this one more time, and we want you to understand that He loves us. I don't know what you're going through, what your circumstance is, but somebody needs to hear. This will wash all of the heartache away.

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it's a badge of honor to belong to Jesus. 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Can I tell you a secret in this room? God uses persecution to advance his causes. I know that may not feel good to you right now, but we have a history of it. We started in Exodus. We saw it in Acts. God uses persecution to advance his causes. It's an indication that something's about to happen in our generation. I thought somebody would get a little bit more excited about that. The move of God.

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Somebody say, I'm yours. Somebody say, I'm yours. Somebody say, I'm yours forever.

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0: Matthew chapter 17. 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Matthew chapter 17. The Bible says that a man ran up to Jesus. And he said to Jesus, "I brought my son to your disciples, and your disciples could not cure him." Jesus looks at the disciples and he says, "You perverse and faithless generation, how long shall I be with you?" He turns back to the Father. He says, "Bring him to me." And the Bible says Jesus rebuked him.
1: For me, Jesus good. I'm here to tell you, King Jesus good. This is Rondell from out of Jamaica representing for Brother Lou inside the Radical Mix on a weekend.
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I'm not after the blessings, I'm not after the things, I'm after the presence of

And we say yeah.

0: Jesus, Brother Lou, home of the best gospel music.
1: Hold on there. TGIF. 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
1: Come on, give him glory. Hallelujah. For have not I declared that the whole earth shall be filled with my glory? I've spoken and said that the whole creation is groaning, waiting for the adoption of sons. Knowing this hour that even as I pierced the side of Adam and caused the bride to come forth, and even as I pierced the side of my son and caused the bride to come forth, know that in this hour I'm piercing the nations, that my church, that my house might come forth. Know that in this hour that the church shall become called that which is borderless, for Bethel shall arise in this hour, the place where God is, the place where God arises. Borderlessness shall be the sign of the coming forth of my kingdom. For certainly in places that are uncommon and places that are not called my house shall come the arising of the sign of the Lord, the hand and manifestation of the Almighty God in this hour. For know, my people, that I'm creeping into all of the places of the world, and the nation shall arise and flow into that which is called Bethel. And they

0: This is Rondell, and you're listening to Brother Lou on ATL Praise House Radio. Bless up.
1: Call you waited.

If you promise to abide with me, Lord, then I will serve you for the rest of my life. If you promise to stay with me through all the darkness in life, just give me a word that you stand by me. You're the helper for the helpless. You're the shelter for the homeless.

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It's ATL Prince House.

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